0: Julia.
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2: 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We're married.
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so many wonderful memories of this film. And I was recently watching a bahut interesting ek get together keh sakte reunion tha iska bahut sare Ashutosh Gawarekar aur bahut sare cast of main cast main leads wagera aur bahut artists alag alag 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some films that kyunki main abhi kuch batane ja rahi hu aapko aur uske se related ek cheez hai jo main bahut sochti hu but let me first tell you what I'm going to tell you ye ek information aap logo 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appointment passion health primary care Your health is our passion. And what was I thinking recently? I was thinking that there are not a lot of films. And I was also thinking about theater recently. Kyunki last Friday ko Nawazuddin sahab ka maine theater jo drama hai wo dekha. And I love watching dramas whenever I can. Jo plays hai mujhe bahut achhe lagte hain dekhne mein. India maybe I grew up watching NST plays. Aur main ek cheez soch rahi thi ki there are not a lot of plays on the life of doctors or healthcare. है और टीवी सीरीज जब भी ऐसे आते हैं ग्रेज एनाटमी ले लीजिए इंडिया में जब हम लोग बड़े हो रहे थे तो एक 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

How interesting it is. Dekhe Jadu ka gana maine socha and I was thinking about how it is related to the famous character of the Jadu, Jadui world, that is Harry Potter. Ji haan, jinhone abhi join kiya hai, hame unhe bata dein, thode der pehle humne kari thi baat Harry Potter sahab ka, yani ke jo humare character hai Harry Potter series ke Harry Potter, unka hai janamdin 31st July ko. So for all the Harry Potter fans, happy birthday to your idol, the great Harry Potter. 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

This part of the show is brought to you by Omar Khwaja. And batana chahti hu aapko, we brought this with traffic updates around TFW. And an accident can happen in seconds. We all know that, right? Like in recovering from it can take much, much longer. 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And I want to share something with you. It's jinhone abhi join kiya hai unhe thodi der pehle humne baat kari thi. Today is along with Harry Potter, is also National Avocado Day. So yes, it's one of my favorite fruits. Mujhe bahut acha lagta hai avocado. Some people find it bland, but I mean it is a high calorie fruit, but it is very healthy. I really like it. Mujhe uska taste bahut zyada acha lagta hai. So I think it's kind of a very personal choice. But I also want to tell you that today is 31st. Yes, jaise ki aapko nahi pata, lekin ye aapko zarur pata hoga ki July 31st hai. Lekin this is a very interesting. I always find this a very interesting junction. Jab bhi kabhi ek mahina khatam ho raha hota hai, agla start ho raha hota hai. I always feel that this is the end of a chapter and a beginning of the next chapter. And I always feel excited about the things that I want to do. Karun ya nahi karun, wo alag baat hai. 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But there is always that excitement that I have at the end of the month. Thoda disappointment bhi hota hai ki kahan ye fisal gaya. 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But at the same time, ek umang bhi hoti hai that we have more time. We believe we have more time.

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What a wonderful journey this has been. And I mean, ye jo pichle do ghante se thoda sa kam, kyunki ghadi mein abhi 9:52 hai, 10 nahi baje hain. Lekin aap logon ke saath bahut acha waqt beeta, very interesting conversations that kuch to main karti hu. Jaise main hamesha kehti hu, radio ek two way street hai. 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Aur ye pichle 2 ghante ki kahani maine bahut enjoy kari. I hope you also enjoyed it. Hogi aap logon se mulaqat, paro milegi aap se fir se Tuesday evening ko. I will be here in Tuesday evening again, and that time we'll talk about Aga.

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0: 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Joining him are Lauren Gottlieb, Sonal Bhadoria, Alexander Noel, Harini Nilakantan, Natasha Sherpa and Sanve Meghna for the ultimate pan-Indian dance concert. 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

0: Sanjay Dutt celebrated his 67th birthday this year. 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Bandra, Bombay, people from Bombay, Mumbai know Bandra. I am from Bombay, if you didn't know, now you do. Toh Bandra mein dikhai diye the aur inhe dekh kar bahut log bahut khush huye. Huge fan moment as the superstar stepped out to greet everyone who had gathered to wish him. That's such a sweet gesture ki bhai aakar log aaye aur you know stardom inki kafi saalon se hai, kafi bade arse se hai, lambi arse se. Lots of people came out to wish him and to celebrate his birthday. And then his children Shahran and Ikra, they posted an emotional online message, called him the best dad and thanked him for his constant love and guidance. Such a beautiful the way to, I guess, celebrate your dad, right? Go online. Abhi ab aaj ke zamane mein online hi birthdays manate hain. Waise aap saath mein ho na ho, online jo wishes aa gaye, uski kafi maine rakhti hai aaj ke is zamane mein.
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0: Speaking about online, well, I say go online to Phoenicia Network social media pages and book your tickets if you haven't done so yet. Well, this is for the concert that is happening this evening. Gee, Mathangi Entertainment Group proudly brings India's Michael Jackson, Prabhu Deva, live to our Metroplex. And he is actually going to be at the Texas Trust Credit Union Theatre in Grand Prairie this evening. And you want to be there. Agar aapne tickets nahi li, toh maine jaise kaha, go to Phoenicia Network social media pages and book your tickets. Now, you can do that very easily because they have pinned those posts, so you don't have to kind of go and search. So, go and look for the pinned post. If you want to speak to somebody about the tickets, then call 248-233-3828. This is going to be a fun evening because joining Prabhu Deva are Lauren Gottlieb, Sonal Bhaduria, Alexander Noel, Harini Nilanketam, and Natasha Sherpa, unke saath Sanveer, Meghna, and all of this is going to happen for the ultimate pan-India dance concert tonight at Texas Trust Credit Union Theatre in Grand Prairie. Agle gaane ko suniye. और इस गाने में एक्चुअली है रणबीर कपूर. रणबीर कपूर की एक फिल्म आ रही है. बताइए मुझे वो कौन सी फिल्म है जो हंगामा कर रही है ऑलरेडी इन द इंडस्ट्री. द बज इज ऑन. लेट मी नो एट 972-235-5555. आई लुक फॉरवर्ड टू हियरिंग फ्रॉम यू. आई नो यू लिसनिंग टू मी. आई से अ गुड मॉर्निंग टू यू.

I'm getting calls in here asking about ticket. Kahan se le sakte hain aaj sham ki Prabhu Deva ki concert ke liye? Well, I want to tell you, go on to Funation Network's social media pages, yani ki Instagram or Facebook, aur wahan par jaake apni tickets le lijiye jald se jald. Aapke liye bahut hi saral kiya hai inhone, aur post ko inhone pin kiya hai, so you don't have to look through a lot of posts to go look for the tickets. So one more time, make sure to go to Phoenician Network's social media pages and book your tickets. Now, if you must call and talk to somebody and get your tickets that way, well, then the number is 248-233-3828.

This song, like any other Prabhudeva song, is such a pleasure to watch. And you're going to watch him do his moves live. What moves? Great choreography. And you know what? Prabhudeva is already in town and he has been working pretty hard, working along with the other folks that have come as well and some local groups to put some super duper dance moves to entertain you this evening. And I'm sure you're going to go out there and have fun. You're going to go first to the Funasia media's social media pages to get your tickets. With that said, looks like this might be the last song for this segment. Segment se aakar ki, yani ki break se aakar ki. Agle segment mein hum baate karenge about the first thing we reach for in the morning. Subah hote hi, aankh kholte hi, what do we go and reach out for the first thing in the morning? You're going to call me and tell me if you know what I'm talking about. And we're going to talk about that in, I guess, in details, in depth. And that will be after a break. But right now, I want to tell you a little something about Nora Fatehi. So, ekdam se taza khabar hai ye ki Nora Fatehi has just now released her latest single. It's called Slay to the Rhythm from her EP Play. And this is an upbeat track, a summer banger. I haven't got my hands on it just yet, but we'll do soon. In fact, you're going to stay tuned to Funasia Radio to be one of the first few listeners to that fantastic single, Slay to the Rhythm by Nora Fatehi. Nora Fatehi hamesha hi bahut hi popular rahi hai, but I think she gained a lot of popularity during the FIFA World Cup games this year. Talking of Nora Fatehi, so here's a song, Kusu Kusu.

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This is Madhulika, lekar aayi hu just chill jaha kar rahe hain hum, as the name suggests, just chill. Well, aaj ke hamare travel segment mein main le chali hu aapko different destinations jahan jaakar aapko apne doston ke sath bahut maza aa sakta hai ya aaya hoga. अब the other thing I would like to talk about is going on a cruise. You know, बहुत से party cruises हैं. Like you can go, you know, you can take Royal Caribbean,

0: All right, so now I think we will have our second winner. 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
1: And
0: So yes,
1: hello.
0: what's your name?
1: Kamesh.
0: All right, Kamesh. So bataiye ki kaun si teen trips aap karenge apne doston ke saath and why? And then three songs which correspond to those destinations or trips.
1: Sure. Yeah, the first one will be obviously Goa because of the ocean and endless chatter, sand beaches.
0: Absolutely.
1: And it will be, yeah, the song
0: Dil
1: that is obviously
0: hai.
1: The famous
0: right.
1: Dil Chahta
0: yeah.
1: Hai.
0: Okay.
1: The other one will be the mountain song. We'll be going to the mountain, going on cool breeze, windings,
0: wow.
1: Those winter
0: na,
1: roads,
0: ke,
1: Manali road trip, oh. Manali Ladakh. That will be 3 idiots.
0: Okay.
1: It was Behti Hawa Sa Tha Wo.
0: Kya baat hai? Achha, okay. Matlab ek dost ko yaad karke thi, do dost jo hain, wo us ride par hain. Okay, us drive par hain. Okay, and the third one?
1: Yeah. The third one will be, obviously, it will be Paris. It will be Elahi and moving near to the Eiffel Tower, roaming around all the architectural views.
0: Beautiful.
1: And, yeah.
0: And so do you often go to trips with friends or have you been to trips with friends? Any fun memory?
1: I've been to Goa.
0: Achha.
1: I've been to Jaipur.
0: Okay.
1: Even I know, like, I have, like, few songs for Rajasthan. We went with Rajasthan with both Udaipur and Jaipur.
0: Arewa.
1: Those different forts.
0: Okay. Awesome. So, congratulations. Aapne jeet liya ye giveaway from San Idli Restaurant. Dosa of your choice plus one filter coffee. So, I'm going to take you off air and I'm going to play the Ilahi song for our listeners. Okay?
1: Thank you.
0: Thank you. Thank you.

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Hindu Rishte, and that is Match and Mingle, brought to you by DFW Gujarati Samaj, happening on August 8th. And venue is Spring Hill Suites by Marriott in Plano. That is August 8th, 1 PM onwards. Kathak on the Silver Screen, and that is Ekal Foundation Fundraising Dinner, happening August 28th, Friday. And it's ke liye agar aap tickets lena chahe, you can go to Ekal Foundation's website. Once again, it is Friday, August 28th, Kathak on the Silver Screen, Ekal Foundation Fundraising Gala. Bhajan Sandhya, Vaishnav Sangh of Dallas prasut karte hai Pushti Margi Bhajan Sandhya with Bhavesh Khatri, and happening on 26th of August, 6 PM till 6:45 PM, and it is happening once again on Wednesday, August 26th by Vaishnav Sangh of Dallas, and the venue is the Meridian venue. 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

0: What a beautiful Marathi song. 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Main hu aapki host, aapki dost Amreen Hasnat. Aapka hamara saath rahega sham ke 6 baje tak. Filbuck Studio ki ghadi mein, it is 41 minutes past 3 on this 1st of August 2026. 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Now it's possible that you're struggling with some stuff. Well, you know, tell me who is not. जिंदगी बस यही तो है, कभी खुशी कभी गम. But the good thing is that this time will pass and things will get better. I promise you, because I try to believe in that myself. Hope you all are doing well wherever it is that you are this Saturday afternoon, 42 minutes past 3. And this part of Boli Pyar Ki is brought to you by accident and injury law attorney Omar Khwaja. God forbid, aap kisi accident mein mulawis hote hain ya aapka koi slip and fall incident mein involvement hota hai. Either way, you can reach out to him because he knows how stressful it can be to deal with insurance companies, especially if you deserve a compensation. Well, he's going to make sure that you get it, provided you call him, right? 469-300-5046. And don't worry about his fees because he's not going to charge you anything until you win the case, and the consultation is always free. All right, guys, Boli Pyar Ki segment, aap har Saturday ko sunte hai between 3:30 and 5 p.m. Is segment mein hum aapko sunwate hai aapke favorite South Asian regional language songs. Now, what that means is ke Urdu, Hindi aur English ke gaane to hum nahi play karenge, लेकिन अगर आपको सुनना है कोई भी रीजनल लैंग्वेज का गाना, अब वो चाहे गुजराती हो या यू नो मारवाड़ी हो, सिंधी हो या 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
1: It's movie name is Jogi and the title track Ello Jogappa Nina Aramane.
0: Jogi, like J-O-G-I?
1: Yes, that's right.
0: Okay, and you want the title track?
1: That's correct.
0: Okay, let's see if I can find that. Or Shiva, aap hame kahan se call kar rahe hain?
1: Keller.
0: Keller. All right, thank you so much for your call. Is the song also called Beduanu? Something like that?
1: No, that's the other track. Okay. There's something called Ello Jogappa Nina Aramane.
0: Wo to nahi mil raha hai. I'm getting...
1: Or that's why you can play the same track.
0: Okay. Yeah, yeah. I'll play that for you. Thank you so much for your call. Enjoy.

0: gotta admit, that song had a lot of energy, a lot of vibe. Thank you for requesting that Telugu song. Okay, Janab, so far we played a Marathi, a Kannada and Telugu song. And we're going to find out ki hamara agla gana kaun si bhasha mein hoga. 972-235-55555 studio ka number hai. When your call gets connected, two things can happen. One, ya to aapko meri awaaz sunai degi, gaane ki awaaz sunai degi. Ya on hold music sunai dega. Regardless, once your call connects, you are in queue, aap Qatar mein hai, do not hang up or disconnect. The moment you disconnect, you go further back in queue. 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I will answer your call. I will play your song. Wishing you all a very good afternoon. This is Amreen Hasnat. Funisha Radio, aap on air hai. Aapka naam?
1: Hello.
0: Ji, hi. 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
1: Hi, Amreen ji. 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
0: Sohail and Mariam. I am well. 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
1: Ji, badhiya, badhiya. Very well. And today I would like to ask for the Bengali song, Amar Pujar Phool.
0: Amar
1: from my Gurudev Kishore Kumar.
0: Phool, okay. 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

0: And that was Teri Aankhya Ka Yo Kajal, jo mal Sapna Chaudhary ne gaya to nahi hai, but definitely dhumki.
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6: 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So अगर वैसा वाला patience आपके पास नहीं है तो I would say, you know, don't call and do not disconnect, because the more you disconnect, you go back in line. So that is my only request to you. हो सकता है कि आपकी call automatically drop हो जाती है, but you know, what can I say? Once I place you on hold, I do not disconnect the call. So please be patient, stay on the line, and your call will be answered in the order it was received. This part of Boli Pyar Ki is brought to you by Shri Krishna Jewelers. 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
6: What was the first word?
7: Mu.
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7: Mu. Poro Desi.
6: Poro Desi. Okay.
7: Chorei.
6: Chorei. C-H-A-D-H-E-I?
7: Yeah. Chorei.
6: And ye.
7: Movie Mani.
6: Okay. Theek hai. Got it. I will play it for you. Parth, kahan se call kar rahe hain aap hame?
7: Irving.
6: Irving. Thank you for your call. Here's your Uriya song.

0: All right, this was our second Punjabi song. This was Satinder Sartaaj and Jasmine Sandalas. Durinder 2 ka tha ye gana. Hope you guys enjoyed it. Now, main baar baar isliye bata rahi hoon ki kaun kaun se gaanon ka, you know, quota pura ho chuka hai taaki ye na ho ki main aapko on air loon aur aap kisi aisi language ke gaane ki request kare jo hum nahi play kar rahe. 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Thank you so much for holding. Aap on air hai, aapka naam? Hello? Fanisha Radio, aap on air hai? Is anyone there?
1: Yeah, hi.
0: Hi, yes. 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

0: All right, that was an awesome Leapy Stick song. Let's play our last song now. Phanisha Radio, aap on air hai. You're our final caller for this segment. Aapka naam? Hello? Phanisha Radio, please speak up. Hello? Hello? All right, line dropped. Let's see kiski call lenge ab hum. Phanisha Radio, you're the last caller. Aap on air hai, aapka naam?
1: Maria.
0: Ji, Maria, boliye kaun si language ka gana?
1: I wanted to play a Punjabi song.
0: I'm so sorry, I've already played Punjabi song for today. So, any other language?
1: And can you play Marathi song?
0: Marathi ke bhi to okay already. So, let me play, okay. I guess, whichever language hasn't been played. Okay?
2: Can we do English?
0: No English, I'm sorry. No English, Urdu or Hindi. Thank you so much. We're almost out of time. So I'm just going to do a really quick Tamil mashup. And I hope you guys are going to like it. Here it is.

And ye tha DJ Akil ka remix version of the original song, jo ki Poonam Dhillon aur Rishi Kapoor par picturized kiya gaya tha, but it doesn't end there. And then we have this song from the Royals, the latest version of the same song.

Give It All Away, that was Jaane Jaana, the latest version by Arjun. Kaisa laga aapko ye version, this version of Jaane Jaana, which was a super hit Salman Khan song from the film Pyar Kiya To Darna Kya. 20 minutes past 5, today is the 1st of August 2026. You're listening to Remix Masala, jisme hum aapko original gaane aur saath saath remixes bhi sunwa rahe hain, so you can figure out which one you like better. Aur jab masale ki baat ho rahi hai to Flavor Lounge ki bhi baat kar dete hain. Good food, great drinks, and that one hour of the day you actually look forward to. That's right, turn your regular evening into a flavorful one with happy hour at the Flavor Lounge. 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

I hope you enjoyed the remix version of the same song taken from the film Simba. You are listening to the Remix Masala.

original Hamma song was taken from the film Bombay aur ye remake tha from the film Okay Janu. Now I've got a little giveaway for you guys from Fun Pizza Kitchen. $10 ka gift card milega us shakhs ko jo mujhe ye batayega ki ye agla gana kaun si film se hai. I'm going to play the original first and then of course the remix.

I truly hope you guys enjoyed this remix masala jisme hum aapko sunwa rahe the original gaane aur uske baad remix version to see which one you like the best. It is 56 minutes past 5 yani ki hamare jaane ka samay ho gaya hai. This last song that you were listening to is Alka Yagnik ki awaaz mein aur Sushmita Sen par picturized kiya gaya hai. Before I move on, this Raksha Bandhan Funny Show Radio and Shock Talk Casino and Resort Durant want to hear your most unforgettable memory with your brother or sister. 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And I'll leave you with this remixed version of the original song, and this one picturized on Nora Fatehi. Is aakhri gaane ke saath chahungi aapse ijazat. This is Amreen Hasnat signing off. Kal hogi aapse mulaqat, same place same time right here between 3 and 6 p.m.

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What a beautiful song. What an amazing beat was given to the song. Picturized on a very gory movie, Gajni. If you have seen it, then you will know the movie's story and movie's theme. Jo tha. But jaise kichad mein gulab ugta hai jaise waise hi is movie mein ye gana tha. 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Tu meri adhuri pyaas pyaas, taken from Gajni, picturized on Aamir Khan and Aasin, of course. Chaliye leke chalta hum ko agle gaane ki aur. 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It's measured in those haseen lamhe, and the more emotional laden the lamhe are, the more it's meaningful to you, whether it be happiness, joy, peace, sorrow, grief, love, whatever it is. The more emotion there is in that moment, in that lamha, is what I want to bring back to you guys.

What a beautiful track, Sunita. Thank you for requesting this track. Adat, taken from the movie Kaliyuga, of course. Chaliye leke chalte hain agle gaane ki aur, and like I said, I'm a huge Atif Aslam fan. Atif, you slayed, my goodness. Chaliye aapko batata hoon main Passion Healthcare Primary, Passion Health Primary Care ke baare mein, and main aapse ek sawal poochta hoon ki aapke saath ab doctor ko dekhne jab jaate ho to kitna time bitate hai wo aapke saath? 5 minute, 10 minute? 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Their number is 214-666-6259, 214-666-6259. Passion Health Primary Care is where your health is their passion. चलिए लेके चलता हूँ आपको अगले गाने की ओर, और